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Now get caught up on it. 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
1: 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I'm Justin Bieber.
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0: Avicii and Addicted to You, Humboldt's radio station, 107.5 Bolts FM, 622. Sarah Miller here with you. We're looking for a high of 19 degrees today with a mix of sun and cloud. Coming up in the show, we're going to talk about a barbecue taking place on Friday. The Wildlife Federation has their Youth Engagement Day. There's some crafts available for you to do and a concert coming up on Saturday. Of course, we have lots of ways for you to win, as well as we are getting down to the wire. Our last few qualifiers for the 25K payday is that big draw taking place on Friday. All of that and more is coming up in the show, so keep it here on Bolt FM.
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0: Nikki Orr and Daisy. I'm Sarah Miller. Thanks for joining me today. I hope you're having a great start to your Wednesday. 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

You're never that far away from another local news update. We've got one in about half an hour. I'm Ken O'Neill. Justin Bieber, here's Ghost.